0: Brandon, one margarita on Sheboygan's Country. B93, great song for a Wednesday. It's not a thirsty Thursday, but it's a Wednesday night, so it's a great song anytime, right? Especially when you have a few margaritas. You don't need to be Taco Tuesday or Thirsty Thursday. We'll just drink them on a Wednesday. There's nothing wrong with that. Forecast is coming up next on B93.
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1: Watch out, minimum wage on Sheboygan's Country, D93, Nate Smith, Tyler Hubbard coming up. We're just after 8 now with Jason Aldean. Laughed until we cried. Sheboygan's Country, D93.

after midnight on Sheboygan's Country, B93. Thanks so much for keeping it country tonight.

0: Winnemister, Brad Paisley on Sheboygan's Country, V93, keeping it country tonight. We got Brantley Gilbert's new one, Good Damn, on the way. Also, Luke Bryan coming out first. We're going to check your forecast. We'll get to it next on V93.
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0: That's MacArthur on Sheboygan's Country V93. 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Chop
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every room. They grab his feet, smack him till he cries. He goes home the next afternoon. 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

Sheboygan's Country, B93, Martina, Star Spangled Banner, getting you going. Throwback Thursday, everybody's favorite day. How are we hanging in there? It's 6:03, a little overcast out there right now, but it's going to end up being a pretty good day, it looks like. We'll get to sunny skies, not too far off, it looks like, and a high of 74. I mean, that to me, that is perfect. And then isolated showers overnight tonight. Low is down to 55. And Friday, sunny and 75. Get a Joe Nichols tomorrow. 50% chance of rain Friday night into Saturday, but that'll clear out early on Saturday. Sunshine and 78 on Saturday. Sunday, a little chance of a scattered shower now for Father's Day. 30%, otherwise partly sunny and 71. Not a bad weekend overall. Whatever you've got going on. We've got IndyCar this weekend. We've got breakfast on the farm. We've got Father's Day weekend.

There's a lot jamming into this weekend, and the weather looks pretty good overall. 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They're in Plymouth. They bring you Throwback Thursday every Thursday. So let me know what you want to hear. Talk and text line 451-2310. We do 90s country pretty much all day. We'll get to church service coming up. Trivia with another family four-pack of zoo tickets on the line just before 7 o'clock. Stace Keen news update on the way as well. Clint Black getting you started. State of Mind. Sheboygan's Country, B93. Good morning.

0: Sheboygan's Country, B93, Faith Hill on Throwback Thursday, Take Me As I Am. That was an underrated single from her. Hey, you think a wild one? What else was on here? The Way You Love Me, Mississippi Girl, Breathe. I mean, we were talking, was it last week we were talking about middle school dances? Forget what song we played, somebody texted it and said, that reminds me of a middle school dance, which that was my era too, mid to late 90s. Those uncomfortable middle school dances, oh God. Oh God, the DJ's slowing it down, oh God. I forget what single that was. And, oh, we played, it was Brian McKnight's birthday, and we played a little clip of one. Then we played the Mark Wills version of that song, Back at One. And somebody texted that in. So Faith Hill's Breathe was like that too. She had so many big hits. That one, I don't know if it was a number one, but that was good. Take Me As I Am. We'll get your forecast details on the way. Going to end up being a really nice day. We'll be sunny and low to mid-70s on tap for today. Now, we have had recently, I don't know, last month or so, would you say? We've had the one texter who we've been calling a Throwback Thursday archaeologist. So instead of just the Faith Hills and the Clint Blacks and the Alan Jacksons and the Brooks and Dunns and the Shanias and the Garths and the obvious ones, I can handle the obvious, mostly. Mostly I can handle the obvious stuff. But this person has been trying to dig through the mountains of the 90s and the early 2000s and find some of the more random stuff. So the text this morning, or this week, is for the Clark Family Experience. Who remembers the Clark Family Experience? This person has been kind of living in that 2000, 2001, 2002, I think, with the last three or four of these requests. They actually had not a bad run. It was a two-year run. I actually read up on their Wikipedia bio. They had a two-year run, four singles that charted. This one that we're going to play here in just a second, Meanwhile Back at the Ranch, that was their highest charting single. That was just inside the top 20. So again, we're not talking about like number one hits, but inside the top 20. They had four singles that made it onto the chart, 2000, 2001, 2002. Then I guess they declared bankruptcy. It was like Michael Scott. They declared bankruptcy. The reason they're called the Clark Family Experience is everybody has the surname Clark. Six brothers, all with the last name Clark, obviously. And yeah, I guess they declared bankruptcy. Then they reunited, three of them did, on the Fox reality show The Next Great American Band. Anybody remember that? And then I guess they rebranded themselves as the Sons of Sylvia, those three brothers. And then they had a single that got on the chart at some point in 07 or 08. But the Clark Family Experience, we will get to that. Meanwhile, back at the ranch, and your forecast details coming up.
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0: B93 forecast. I have to hit them up. We were having one of those moments on the patio, I think it was this past weekend, which is fine. We got a nice patio, got some nice furniture in the grill. But, you know, it was one of those days we ate outside. We kind of thought, well, what if we did this? What if we did this? What if we made this better? Need to freshen up the retaining wall. I mean, what if we did all this kind of stuff? I may have to check that out. All right, it is going to be a nice day. 57 right now, a little overcast. We'll get to sunny skies and a high of 73. Isolated showers tonight, low down to 55. Sunny and 75 on Friday. 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So here we go. The Clark Family Experience. Meanwhile, back at the ranch. It's a good one. We'll get to a news update coming up.

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like it like that. 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
1: From the WHBL newsroom, here's the latest. I'm Stace Keen. The teen driver at the wheel of that tragic car accident over the weekend, which killed one teen and injured three others, was in court on Wednesday. According to reports, 16-year-old Madeline Vlonigen of Sheboygan is facing three counts of knowingly operating a motor vehicle without a license, two causing great bodily harm, and one causing death. According to reports, the teen admitted to using THC and driving, even though she didn't have a license. One of the passengers in the SUV reportedly told investigators that the teen was driving too fast at the time of the crash. A post on the Keele Area School District's Facebook site identified 17-year-old Caitlin Reinhart as the passenger who passed away at the scene. Concerned citizens of Sheboygan will host a drive-through petition signing event today from 3:30 to 5:30 in the parking lot at the Emil Mazie Hall on Superior Avenue. Organizers are collecting signatures for a proposal which would require voter approval for city TIDs or tax incremental districts for projects that involve more than $10 million in public commitments. Supporters say the measure would increase transparency and taxpayer oversight while also banning non-disclosure agreements tied to those projects. Mayor Ryan Sorensen has criticized the proposal, saying it could slow development, worsen the housing shortage, and increase costs for residents and businesses. A former Mishicot middle and high school teacher was sentenced in federal court on Tuesday to 28 years in prison after being convicted of producing child pornography involving some of his students. 39-year-old Ryan S. Schroeder was found to have sexually assaulted a minor student for about 2 years, starting when the girl was in eighth grade, and then abused a second 13-year-old student who informed the school district of Schroeder's violations. Following a search of his cell phone confirming his activity with the minors, Schroeder pled guilty to creating a video which contains sexually explicit conduct with that child. Judge Byron Conway determined 28 years imprisonment was an appropriate sentence, adding that following his release, Schroeder would be spending the rest of his life on supervised release as a registered sex offender. In the WHBL newsroom, I'm Stace Keen.
2: We're warming up as we head into the weekend. For today, becoming mostly sunny, high 72. Tonight, mostly clear with a slight chance of showers and storms, low 53. Tomorrow, sunny, high 74. And sunny on Saturday, high 78.
3: It is just short of 60. A little overcast out there right now. But that will clear up and things will look pretty good for the remainder of the day. Now, I'm assuming, where technically is Fox City Stadium? Is it Grand Chute? Is that where it technically is? What does the weather look like for state baseball today? Yeah, they should be good. 10% chance of rain after 5 o'clock. Okay, so today we had a texter say, John, can you wish good luck to the Rockets baseball team? State title today. It is state championship day for the WIAA State Baseball Tournament. And I think they're all set. They had to shift one of the D1 games to a high school, I think, this afternoon because the weather's been kind of miserable this week. And you know, you get all these games at one stadium and then the games go a little longer, then weather interrupts them. So it's been kind of a scheduling mess. But I think all the other games outside of that Division 1 game are set. So it is scheduled for today. And I repeat, it is scheduled for today. At 12:05, it's the second game of the day, the Division III state championship game, Cedar Grove, Belgium Rockets, and Dodgeville. That'll be, again, 12:05. That is the second game after the D4 championship game. That is starting in like 20 minutes. Starting at 9:05. It starts at 9:05. And that is Potosi and Columbus Catholic. So it's one of those deals where it depends on how long the first game goes. So we always say scheduled at 12:05. Card is subject to change. But good luck to the Rockets. What a run they've been on this year. And the semifinal win over Marathon and Ira Hilbelink setting that state record. Three triples in that game. Got the win on the mound. And they're knocking on the door. This is already a core memory kind of thing. But, man, you'd like to take it to the next step. Get the state title. Yeah, tough matchup. But Cedar Grove and Dodgeville today scheduled for 12:05. And the weather looks pretty good in that area, too. So we'll see when they actually get her underway today. If you follow, I'm not sure their baseball page has a Facebook page. Maybe it does. But the Cedar Grove Belgium Rocket football Facebook page has been kind of following them and giving great updates at games. So probably follow that today. Toby Keaton now, Throwback Thursday trivia coming up. Yeah.

0: It's Sheboygan's Country B93 Church Service. Yeah, Two Pink Lines is now basically a throwback. It's 2005, I think he wrote that one. And then Living Bard Alive. Now, there is a reason we selected that one. There's always a reason. Why is John doing it that way? Trust me. Trust me. Source, trust me. Tomorrow, I'm taking me fishing. Today is National Go Fishing Day. So we'll have a little trivia revolving around a certain movie and fishing here in just a second. But it is. It's National Go Fishing Day today. Had a texter say, now, if you went to Garth last night, I was kind of wondering about this. I saw some social media-ing of last night's Garth, night two of Garth at Summerfest. We talked about it yesterday, worried about the weather because, you know what I didn't realize? We talked about umbrellas yesterday. I figured you could carry, there's, you know, every venue has a different policy on that kind of stuff. And I think at I'm trying to think of what venue we went to recently, my wife and I, where she had to look up, but you could bring an umbrella in, but it had to be a certain size, like it couldn't be a huge umbrella. Where the heck were we? And we were concerned about rain. I can't remember. But most places do. So I'm listening to the news on my way back to the house after I got done here yesterday, and they had a news update about Garth, and they said, just so you know, you are not allowed to bring umbrellas into Summerfest. I had no idea. So poncho it up, I guess, last night, or a blanket to cover the top of your head or a sit-on or something so it's not wet grass. But I didn't realize that you couldn't take an umbrella in there. So I wondered about the weather factor last night. Texter said, morning, John. The weather gods were good to us last night, and we barely got wet at Garth. Not Garth-related, but let's hear some Chattahoochee this morning, and hopefully the weather turns around for the weekend. Sick of all this rain, that texter said. Yeah, we should be good today. Tomorrow looks good. Maybe some rain Friday night. Saturday looks dry, and Sunday, just a little chance of a scattered shower on Father's Day. Otherwise, it looks good, though. So I was wondering about that. Yeah, if you went last night, let me know. We had the reviews yesterday that said sounded great. We had the one reviewer that said a little shorter than expected, I guess 90 minutes or a little bit between 90 minutes and 2 hours, which I'm guessing is all he's contracted for at that kind of a show. But I did wonder about the weather and how much that would impact things if you had lawn seats. And not every area, I don't know why they did it that way, but not every area of the seated part, if you're on the back end right in front of the lawn, that I also don't think is covered. But for that texture, it sounded like things were decent enough last night. A little chilly, probably a little cold. All right, we're giving away family four packs of Milwaukee County Zoo tickets. Yeah, go to the zoo, summer vacation. It's a fun trip for the kiddos if you got those in your life. You go see the animals. They've got great craft beer stands. They've got pretty good food down there, too, actually. They must have coming up soon. They've got that whole, like, food and drink experience they do there. I think that's more of an adult-generated thing or a directed thing, but I forget what the heck that thing is called. But they bring in a bunch of the great restaurants in the Milwaukee area and you sample food. They've got that every summer. So we're giving away family four packs of zoo tickets for trivia here this morning. It is National Go Fishing Day today. When I think of like a movie-related fishing scene or anything like that, I always think
1: Via, there's so much to do before the opening of my restaurant.
2: Bait shop.
1: Ristorante.
2: Bait shop.
1: Restaurant.
0: Bait shop. So I always think of grumpy year old man. This was just on CMT. I don't know that I've ever in my life just scanning channels on a random Saturday or Sunday. If this is on, if Grumpy or Grumpy Your Old Men is on, I am always...
3: Holy moly, you got a fart in your brain or something?
0: We do need to make that one into a morning show lineup.
3: Holy moly, you got a fart in your brain or something?
0: So what I want to know, this will be very easy if you're familiar with these movies. What I want to know, in the 90s movie Throwback Thursday, Grumpy Your Old Men, the second of the two, the guys are trying to catch an elusive catfish that they have a nickname for. What is the nickname of the catfish? You can give me an A, B, or C here. The nickname of the catfish they're trying to catch in Grumpy Year Old Men. Is it Mudcats? Is it Catfish Hunter? Or is it Chucklehead? Which of those three? Mudcat, Catfish Hunter, or Chucklehead? This is a layup if you know these movies. And I think a lot of you do. In the movie Grumpy Year Old Men on National Go Fishing Day today, the name of the fish they're trying to catch in the second of the movie is Grumpy Year Old Men. We're going to play a little clip of that on the back end here coming back. But text in your answer to 451-2310. If you get it right, you'll be into a family four-pack of Milwaukee County Zoo tickets.
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5: All right, a little throwback Thursday, 90s movie trivia on National Go Fishing Day today. Grumpier Old Men. What is the name of the catfish in the second of those two movies that the guys are trying to catch throughout the entirety of the movie? The answer
6: is... you've seen a ghost.
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5: That was quite a swerve at the end of the movie where you find out it's Walter Matthau's character that's getting married, but they're on their way to the wedding, and then they think this is our moment.
9: Don't even think of it.
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9: No.
10: We'll just give it 10 minutes. After that, we pull anchor, and we go straight to the church.
9: No.
10: But what if today is the day and we miss him? 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It's too horrible to think about.
5: Delivery. And I love that scene. Then when they actually have him on the line. Work him! Work him! I'm working him. Gotta do a fishing song then, right? National Go Fishing Day. Throwback Thursday. Nitty Gritty Dirt Band.

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Check them out in Plymouth if you're looking for a new place to take your vehicle. If you've got a check engine light on, do you need some new tires? I think we're going to take my wife's SUV over there. She works in Plymouth, so that's kind of easy. And need some new tires, some brake work, and we're getting set for a little road trip, it sounds like. We haven't done one of those in a long time. So this past weekend, as you know, if you've listened to the show over the years, we are trying to get to, now I don't know if we'll do it, but we're trying to get to every baseball stadium and every national park. The national park is going to be tough. There are some national parks that are kind of out there. But we're going to try our best. So I think we've been to, 15, 16 baseball stadiums and probably about 16, 17, maybe even 18 national parks. So we're going to the Great Smokies. That was the thing we're doing. That's what we're going to do in August. But now we've kind of expanded it because if you drive, there's not a good place to fly into the Great Smokies. Because you kind of still have to drive a little bit. And we love flying direct from Milwaukee. There's not a lot of great flights. Like Nashville is kind of the easiest one, and that's still a 3.5-hour drive to the Smokies from Nashville. So we decided, you know what? What if we did a little road trip? Because if you do a road trip, you can hit Mammoth Cave on the way, then you go to the Smokies, and then there's one in South Carolina called Congaree, I think, that has gigantic, like, sequoia trees, or that resemble sequoia trees. So the thinking is, if we just go to the Smokies, when are we ever going to be back out there again to do Mammoth Cave? Because the Smokies is in between those two. We're never going to go back there. You know what I mean? It's unlikely that we'll go back there. So you may as well check all three off the list. So we're doing a road trip. But we got to get the vehicle tuned up before you do a road trip like that. The last thing you want is vehicle trouble when you're driving hundreds and hundreds of miles. So we're going to check that out. Gruno Performance and Repair, they bring you Throwback Thursday every Thursday. So yeah, instead of one national park, let's check off three. So check them out. They're bringing Throwback Thursday every Thursday. Let me know what you want to hear. Talking text line 451-2310. It's going to end up being a nice day. A little overcast to begin your day. Short of 60, we'll get to 73 and mostly sunny today. Chance of a scattered shower. Overnight low is 55. 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Joe Diffie on Throwback Thursday. Birthday's coming up.

0: Did he play that one last night? Garth Brooks just wrapped up back-to-back shows. I can't believe it's over already. At the Summerfest grounds Tuesday and Wednesday. As we had the one texter yesterday or in the 6 o'clock hour say, they actually dodged quite a bit of the rain last night. So that was good news. Yeah, any reviews? We got some reviews on the Tuesday show yesterday morning. Anybody that went last night, let me know. Let me know how it was last night. I would guess very similar playlist, and I would also think about the same time frame, 90 minutes to about 2 hours. But now Summerfest, the actual Summerfest, gets underway today, I believe. I was talking about a little road trip my wife and I are going to do in August, and a texter said, John, you're going to love the Smokies. We haven't been to as many national parks as you, but did a family vacation out there 2 years ago. Just gorgeous. Yeah, that's what I've heard. I went for people that are doing that are going to a bunch of national parks. I think my favorite of all the ones we've gone to, probably Acadia. I just think it's beautiful on the ocean, but I've heard a lot of people say that when you go to the Smokies, a lot of folks say you're going to love that one. That could be one of your favorites or a top two or top two tree. I was thinking about cypress trees at Congaree National Park in South Carolina, not Sequoia. Sequoia's West Coast. But the giant cypress trees are more on the East Coast. So we're going to try to knock all those three out. Mammoth Cave, I think, is only kind of a day trip, ultimately. It's very small. I don't love... Now, you got to go to the caves, right? I've got to go to the caves at Mammoth Cave. I wouldn't say I'm claustrophobic, but just something about being underground in a cave structure. And I know it's safe, but I don't know. It kind of freaks me out a little bit. But we'll do that, then the Smokies, and then Congaree. And I think Congaree is sort of just a one day, too. So we'll spend most of our time at the Smokies. Road trip. All right, birthday time. It is June 18th. Locally, we have Gary Klum celebrating a birthday. Mavis Wren has a birthday. Todd Timmig and Rose Gable all in the running for our giveaway, which we will do tomorrow morning. Celebrity birthdays for today. So speaking of concerts, Luke Combs just played Lambeau Field. He was the first artist to play a show since this guy in 2019. My wife and I were there. Paul McCartney is 84 years old, still alive.
1: That was a hoax, right? Yeah, I wasn't really dead.
0: Still not dead. Miriam Flynn is 75 years old today. Cousin Catherine in the National Lampoon. Now, I don't think I have her voice at this one, but she's the one that just surprised Clark.
2: Hi, Steady. If I woke up tomorrow with my head sewn on the carpet, I wouldn't be more surprised than I am right now.
0: We were going to call. Carol Kane is 74 years old today from The Princess Bride.
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3: Stegen.
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3: I'm not listening.
0: 74. Bruce Smith, one of the great defensive ends in NFL history, unfortunately for him, played in an era of Reggie White, so he kind of always got a little overshadowed by Reggie. He's 63. R&B singer Nathan Morris of Boyz II Men, 55 years old today. Country singer Blake Shelton has a birthday today. He's got a little throwback we could do. Heavy lifting, a little bit of throwback Thursday stuff, 50 years old. Talent manager Scooter Braun, who had that famous feud with Taylor Swift, who cares? And he manages some of the biggest names, Bieber, Ariana Grande. Now, he is also dating, I think, Sydney Sweeney now, right? They were at all the NBA Finals games together, so good for you. Richard Madden is 40 years old today. If you are a Game of Thrones fan, it didn't end well for him. It doesn't end well for anybody, really, in that show. The King of the North.
5: The King of the North!
0: 40 years old. Melanie Iglesias, model, 39 years old today. Bailey Bass, who's in the Avatar franchise, 23. Would have had birthday today. Film critic Roger Ebert would have had a birthday today. Legendary NBA center, one of the first real big men before Kareem or Lew Alcindor, before Wilt, before a lot of those guys. George Mikan of the Minneapolis Lakers was really kind of thought to be the first superstar in the NBA. And the first big man, who I think he was 6'10", 6'11", but in that era, he was gigantic. Now, one of the great moments in Sheboygan basketball history is in 1950, the Sheboygan Redskins, one of the original NBA franchises. Did you know that? I mean, we haven't talked about that in forever. You might learn something here. If you didn't know that, there was an NBA team in Sheboygan for a year. And in that year, they took on the Minneapolis Lakers and George Mikan, and in a massive upset, they beat them right here on the lakeshore at the Sheboygan Armory. George Mikan lost that game. I think the Lakers won the title that year. But would have had a birthday today. Huge piece of Sheboygan basketball history. Probably one of the biggest moments in the Armory was Mikan playing there. This date history, 1812, the War of 1812 began. The rematch, the part two, the sequel. The U.S. declares war on Britain. 1847, Thomas Martin Easterly took the earliest known photograph of lightning. In 1936, first bicycle traffic court in America, established in Racine, Wisconsin. 1969, great movie The Wild Bunch is released. In 1983, the Space Shuttle Challenger 2 launches the first American woman into space, Sally Ride. 1991, Bryan Adams released the single Everything I Do It For You. 1996, Ted Kaczynski indicted on 10 criminal counts, the Unabomber. He gave a bad name to hoodies and bearded folks everywhere. 2001, the first of many, the Fast and the Furious film is released. I was over at the Marcus, probably watching that during its first release in 2001. 2018, President Trump orders the U.S. military to set up a sixth branch, the Space Force. And in 2023, remember this, that summer? This was a sad story, ultimately. The submersible vessel that was exploring the wreck of the Titanic imploded in the North Atlantic Ocean. And then remember there was that whole thing where people were trying to find them and they thought maybe they were trapped and losing oxygen. And then the result is the result. Sad, but that was a big deal for a couple of weeks. We'll get your forecast details coming up.
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0: We'll get to sunny skies. Low 70s today. Perfect day. Low tonight down to 55. Maybe a scattered shower. Sunny and 75 Friday. 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We will get to a news update from Stace Keene on the way. The Brew Crew last night. You know what I love about this team? There's a lot of things to like. What I love about them most is they just seem to win all the time. Really enjoying that part of the year. We'll talk about that. What a night for Cooper Pratt, too. Happy birthday, Blake Shelton.

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1: From the WHBO newsroom, here's the latest. I'm Stace Keen. The teen driver at the wheel of that tragic car accident over the weekend, which killed one teen and injured three others, was in court yesterday, where she's being charged as an adult. According to reports, 16-year-old Madeline Blonigan of Sheboygan is facing three counts of knowingly operating a motor vehicle without a license, two causing great bodily harm, and one causing death. According to reports, the teen admitted to using THC and driving, even though she didn't have a license. Families of some of the victims were in court yesterday asking for leniency. A judge agreed to a bail of $5,000, which was posted. Now, despite the support from the families of the victims, Blonigan was ordered to have no contact with any of the victims or their families and is ordered to have complete sobriety. Blonigan is due back in court on July 20th. If convicted, she could face up to 13 years in prison. Meanwhile, the name of the 17-year-old female who was killed in that accident has been released. A post on the Keele Area School District's Facebook site identified 17-year-old Caitlin Reinhardt as an 11th grade student at Keele High School. They called her kind and caring. According to reports, Reinhardt was in the passenger seat of that SUV at the time of the accident. She was pinned under the car when it rolled and died at the scene. The district says counselors and support teams are available to assist students that are needing support during this difficult time. A GoFundMe to raise money to assist her family with final expenses has been set up. As of Thursday morning, more than $22,000 has been raised. A petition drive is being held today. WHBL's Kevin Zimmerman has the details.
2: Concerned citizens of Sheboygan will host a drive-through petition signing event today from 3:30 to 5:30 p.m. at the parking lot of Emil Macy Hall on Superior Avenue. Eligible voters residing in the city of Sheboygan are being encouraged to sign the petition, which is designed to ensure Sheboygan taxpayers have a direct voice when the city seeks to enter into large tax increment district, or TID, commitments exceeding $10 million.
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4: We're warming up as we head into the weekend. For today, becoming mostly sunny, high 72. Tonight, mostly clear with a slight chance of showers and storms, low 53. Tomorrow, sunny, high 74. And sunny on Saturday, high 78.
5: It is 60 degrees at 747. Details on the forecast at B93radio.com. So just again, we mentioned the 6 o'clock hour. Best of luck today. WIAA State Baseball. All the championship games are today. Division 3 scheduled for 12:05. See how long game one goes, and I don't think any weather will interrupt anything. It doesn't look like it, at least. But we've got the Cedar Grove Belgium Rockets taking on Dodgeland. I did see, now I know we're rooting for the Rockets, I did see an interesting story on Dodgeland, too. You've got two programs here who have not been to this stage in a while. I guess this is Dodgeland's first trip or first chance at a state title since 1963. And the player at that time that led them to that championship, the team captain, is a coach and sort of a mentor on this year's team and is well known in that area and a huge part of the baseball culture in that area. So that's kind of an interesting story, too. But let's go Rockets today. 12:05 scheduled start time. D3 championship game at Fox City Stadium. Otherwise, last night, Brew Crew and Guardians at AmFam Field. What a night for Cooper Pratt. So he made his debut Tuesday, 0-for-3, had a throwing error, whatever. Get that first game out of the way. And then last night in the second inning, Yelly had a leadoff home run, and then Sal came up big. He's had kind of a rough year, but a 2 RBI double in that first inning, 3-0 lead. Second inning, Cooper Pratt, first career hit. And then Yelly would single him home. Bryce Terang, RBI double. They're up 5-0. And this is the Guardians' ace. Gavin Williams, a really good pitcher. And then Brandon Sproat. This guy is maddening. He is just maddening. We talk about him often on the podcast. He reminds me so much of 2019 Corbin Burns. Now, I don't know. Burns had a really bad year that year, his second year. He was up, he was down, he was at AAA, he was back at the Major League level. He ended the year with an 8 ERA. He gave up a ton of home runs. But Sproat is so similar. They're so similar where in 2019, Burns would show you these flashes of, my God, this guy is unhittable. And then an inning later, he'd give up a double and a two-run shot and walk a guy. And you think, what the heck happened? Now, Burns figured it out. I don't know if Sproat's going to figure it out or not, but that just reminds me of that year from Corbin Burns. So for the folks that watch, I saw a ton of it on social media in the fourth inning last night. This guy sucks. This guy's terrible. Well, is he terrible? Because the first three innings, he mowed guys down. 9 up, 9 down, 5 strikeouts. I don't know if he's terrible. You know, I think that might be a stretch. Might be a little dramatic. So he has the same issue, though, last night where he gets into those middle innings, man, and he just can't get it together. Two walks, which were killers, a single, and then he gives up a grand slam. Then he left the game with a hamstring strain or whatever, a pulled muscle. They said it's on the minor side or a cramp of some kind. So that was an awful fourth inning. You give up four runs, Guardians are right back in at 5-4. Yeah, Murph was not happy with Sprout in the postgame. Sounds like a minor injury, though. Chad Patrick comes in, gets the final out of that inning. Patrick was sensational last night, underrated. 3 1/3, emergency duty, didn't give up a hit, 7 strikeouts. And then Jackson Churio got two of those runs back right away with a 2-run shot. In the bottom of the fourth inning, he is on a heater. 8 home runs in the month for Jackson Churio. And then later in the game, we got not only the first hit for Cooper Pratt, but his first ribeye.
0: And Pratt in the right field, a base hit. One run is in. Freelick, Perkins will stop. Cooper Pratt has his first RBI in the big leagues. 9-4.
5: I love the Coop, like Cecil Cooper Coop. So first hit, first multi-hit game, first run scored, first RBI, and first stolen base in that inning. A lot of firsts for the 21-year-old shortstop. And the Brewers end up winning 9-4, so they go for the sweep this afternoon. My wife and I are going this afternoon because, remember, we talked about on Monday, we were at the Miz start on Friday, and at that time, the Miz was scheduled to start today. We thought, we got to see this guy again. So we don't get that. I think it makes way more sense for the Miz to go tomorrow in Atlanta. What a pitching matchup tomorrow night. You got the Miz and Chris Sale. My God. Game's going to last 80 minutes. So they shifted him to tomorrow, so we get Shane Drouin this afternoon. But we're going this afternoon as they go for the sweep. I can play a little audio here of Cooper Pratt, too, talking about his first hit. I just love the innocence of the 21-year-old kid. He's just having a ball.
3: Would have been nice to have it yesterday, but dude, it was fantastic. I was running. I was like, oh, my gosh, go, get through. I was, like, afraid he was going to, like, dive or something and throw me out. And once I saw it go through, I was like, oh, yeah. And I heard the crowd, and it was sick.
5: Sick. I think it's a breath of fresh air. He hasn't been nuke lalooshed yet. You know, in Bull Durham, where they tell him to do the stock answers, I'm just here to help the team. By the grace of God, he's not given those stock answers yet. That is a breath of fresh air. Yeah, a couple hits last night. That was pretty cool. So they go for the sweep this afternoon. Shane Drouin, a 1-10 first pitch at AmFam Field. Hopefully a roof open day. I hope it is. It better be. Low 70s and sun, it better be. Tracy Byrd on Throwback Thursday. We'll get to throwbacks coming up. B93.

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6: All right, throwback time. 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Hank Williams Sr., one of my favorite songs of all time. Move it on over, and then we'll do Hank Jr. That's how they do it in Dixie. 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

to time with those crazy friends of mine. Head out on steel horses with wheels and we ride. 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

0: 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They bring you Throwback Thursday every single Thursday. Go check them out if you have any needs on your truck, your SUV, your car, your van, whatever. As I said earlier, my wife and I are going to do kind of an old school road trip. We haven't done a road trip. And I'm talking, what would you say, how many hours would you say qualifies as a true road trip? What's the over-under there? 6 hours? Is that, feels like a little light to me. I mean, we've driven to Nashville, that's around 8 hours. I would say Myrtle Beach for a wedding. We did way back in the day, we did a road trip out to New York City. And we did Cooperstown and Old Yankee Stadium before it got demolished. Yeah, Old Yankee Stadium got demolished, Shea Stadium. I mean, this is back in like 2008. And we stopped at PNC on the way in Jacobs Field. So that was, I think, a 15-hour all the way, that one shot back. So if you have that, if you're doing something like that, make sure you get the vehicle tuned up. They can help you out at Gruno Performance and Repair. So we're doing the Smokies in August, but then we decided because there are two national parks that kind of flank it on each side, and we had that discussion as we're putting the trip together for the Smokies, and we said, look, we want to get to all these parks. What are the odds we drive all the way back here to go to Mammoth Cave and then Congaree in South Carolina? They're all within a couple hours of each other, so you may as well do all of them. So we are doing a road trip. If you're doing a summer road trip, get that vehicle checked out before you head out at Gruno Performance and Repair in Plymouth. I did have somebody say, now I'm a little, not nervous, I'm not claustrophobic, but Mammoth Cave kind of, it's a big cave system, obviously. Thanks, John. Dynamite drop in. But I just get a little freaked out going underground with that kind of stuff. I did have a texter say, the caves are huge. You won't feel closed in on at all. We did it 2 years ago and didn't purchase tickets ahead of time. We are going to do that. So we did not get the most popular cave. We did a cheaper one because it was our only option with more people. We don't regret it at all. Bring a sweatshirt. It is cool in the caves, like 55 or whatever it is, 54 degrees. It's pretty consistent. They also have a lot of surface trails, that texter said. So yeah, so we're going to do it all. Stop at Mammoth, then do days at the Smokies, then Congaree, and then, yeah, I think it's going to be about a 15-hour trip back from Congaree. But if you need that vehicle serviced or you're doing something like that, make sure you get things checked out so you're good to go. Don't have something interrupting the road trip or interrupting the vacation. Got a Facebook message from our buddy Brian. I did not see this. So we were talking about Cedar Grove Belgium Rockets. We are hours away from the D3 state championship game, Rockets and Dodgeland today. And then game one gets underway in half an hour, the D4 national champion or the state championship national championship. And he sent me, Brian's big into Oostburg sports. I did not see that the USA Today, their Northeast Wisconsin High School Sports Awards were at Lambeau. Was that yesterday? And of course, the Oostburg Lady Dutch, what a year. Historic year they put together. They were named the Girls Team of the Year and also got Girls Basketball Player of the Year for Addie Ketterhagen. But that was a joy to watch them for that community and just all the wins and that team coming together, state championships. I didn't see that. The USA Today's Northeast Wisconsin High School Sports Awards at Lambeau. Shout out to the Oostburg Lady Dutch basketball team, the Girls Team of the Year for all sports, and the Girls Basketball Player of the Year as well. Shout out to them. That's awesome. We'll get your forecast details coming up.
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0: Had a really nice day. 73, partly sunny today, low down to 55 tonight. Maybe a scattered shower overnight. And then a beaut on Friday, sunny and 75. 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We'll get some Emerson Drive coming up here in a little bit on request. And our weekly Humane Society segment. Emma going to join us with three little kittens in here today for your weekly Humane Society check-in. They've got a big event coming up this weekend, too. She'll talk about that. Martina McBride, Throwback Thursday, blessed Sheboygan's Country, B93. Good morning.

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1: Yes, I am currently being paid in donuts, but it's cool because donuts turn into energy, which turns into ideas to make money.
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0: Sheboygan's Country, B93. On Thursdays, we touch base with the Humane Society. Emma joining us in studio. How are you doing today?
1: I'm doing good, Jonathan. How are you?
0: I am doing well. We've got some kittens in studio here.
1: Yes, oh, what's sniffing that? The mic right
0: yeah,
1: now.
0: Yeah, what is
1: oh,
0: that?
1: Oh, my goodness. I have kale right now that I'm holding, and I don't know if you can hear the meows from cabbage and lettuce that are in the carrier right now.
0: Kale, cabbage, and lettuce.
1: Kale, cabbage, and lettuce. They're about 6 weeks old, available for adoption. They actually, they're a great prime example of why we need everyone's help with our kitten season, because these three arrived when they were just about a week old.
0: Oh, okay. Wow.
1: So they were in a lovely foster home for the last few weeks.
0: Nice.
1: And, you know, started getting bottle fed every 2 hours.
0: Those kitten fosters. Now, foster houses for any animal are so appreciated. I know by you guys. But when you talk about kitten fosters, there's a little more.
1: Yeah.
0: There's more to that.
1: The most intensive foster program we have is definitely our bottle baby kittens.
0: Yeah.
1: Because, I mean, when they arrive at that week old, they need constant 24/7 care.
0: Right.
1: We are very happy to provide everything that our fosters need.
0: Sure.
1: Whether that's, you know, when they're young, like the incubators that they stay in with heating pads, all the food, bottles that they need, all the enrichment tools, everything like that.
0: You're really wrangling over there. You're doing a good job.
1: They're finally at that adoptable age, and you can tell because they just want to explore and they're ready for forever homes.
0: As soon as you pop the top on the carrier, we said, what is this place?
1: Oh, yeah. They actually were really great on the car ride, though. They just kind of sat there. I looked back and they were like just sitting there in
0: drinking
1: like a row of three. I was like, oh, they love it.
0: Yeah.
1: But they're a great example of why we need everyone's help, and that's what our kitten shower is for this weekend.
0: Okay, yeah, right. Yeah, talk about that.
1: Yeah, this Saturday we are having a kitten shower at the shelter from 12:30 to 3. Think a baby shower, but for kitten season.
0: Sure.
1: We've got a registry online, a wish list, bring a gift, and then we've got tons of games, lots of these cute little kittens. I'm going to be manning the Kitten Jeopardy station if you want to come learn some fun facts.
0: All
1: we've
0: right.
1: got you know, face painting. We got a cotton candy machine. It's going to be a really good
0: Sounds like a fun event for kids, like a family friendly, obviously. And kids are on summer vacation now, so that'll be a fun one, I'm sure.
1: Yeah, exactly. We're excited to have it. We actually have a wonderful special guest, too. Clarissa Roberts is her name.
0: Okay.
1: She wrote a book called The Cat Behind the Glass.
0: Ah.
1: That's inspired by the cat that she adopted from us, from our PetSmart location. And she wrote a book about the adoption process.
0: Wow.
1: And she's going to be there signing some copies. All the proceeds go to us. And
0: well, that's really cool.
1: Yeah, it's going to be a really fun time. The volunteer, Louise, who processed the adoption, is going to be there with her. So it's a nice full circle
0: moment. Yeah, I was going to say, everything coming together there, yeah.
1: Yeah, so there's lots of fun activities. Stop by if you can, 12:30 to 3 on Saturday. You know, bring a gift, donate, anything helps.
0: A lot of fun. Anything else you want to hit on? Any other events to hit on?
1: The week after that, we've got kitten yoga, and there's still some spots left in that second session. From noon to one, that one is.
0: Okay.
1: And I mean, if you want to do yoga with me, we have so many kittens at the shelter. These three are just the start of it.
0: Yeah.
1: And it's a great time, great way to support the shelter. And, you know, I mean, it's kitten yoga.
0: Kitten yoga. Yeah. I know those are always popular. All right. More details, I'm sure, on the website. Where should people go to check it out?
1: Yeah. Go to adoptsheboygancounty.org/events if you want to check out those, or SC Adopt on Facebook and Instagram.
0: All right. You got a workout over there, making sure, making sure you can corral and do the interview.
1: Yeah.
0: Well done, Emma. We appreciate your time.
1: Thanks. I've become a pro at this, I think.
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0: Sheboygan's Country, B93, Lone Star, Amazed. We were talking earlier this morning about if you are of a vintage like me, if you are in your late 30s, early 40s, mid 40s maybe, and you grew up in the 90s, the mid to late 90s, you were in middle school in that era, you remember some of those middle school dances, high school dances, the slow dances, Faith Hill's Breathe and Mark Wills Back at One. That was another one that was on there. I get a little tense just anytime that song plays. There's just a little bit of that stress of being 12 years old at Holy Name and trying to find somebody to dance with when Lone Star Amazed hit. I guess I'll just go to the table and have a soda. But no, there's just a little bit of that sticks with you. But that's another one that would be on that list, that slow jam list. Lone Star Amazed. That took over the world in 1999. A smash hit. We'll get your forecast details coming up.
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0: Yeah, shaping up to be a really nice day. 62 right now. We'll get to a high of 73 and sunny today. Scattered shower maybe overnight. Low down to 55. Sunny and 75. 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

0: Sheboygan's Country B93, my Vita Loca, Pam Tillis on Throwback Thursday. 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And we've got them throughout the day, so you can use that text line all day, 451-2310. Got a texter that said, hey, can you mention an event we have going on tonight? Now, I don't know if I'm saying this right. We haven't been there yet. Solu Winery, S-O-L-U, Solu? I don't know. It is on County Road F in Cascade, Solu Winery. I've heard really good things. We just haven't been out there. So tonight, right? It says tonight, an event going on tonight. It is from 5:30 till 8:30, dueling pianos. 20% benefits the Circle of Souls Animal Rescue in Sheboygan. Admission is free for dueling pianos. Come see some adoptable dogs and have a glass of wine or two. Couple two treat. So that is tonight. I don't know how else you would say it. Solu. Solu Winery. Cascade, County Road at 5:30 till 8:30 tonight. If you're looking for something to do, free admission, dueling pianos. They always put on a heck of a show. And 20% of the benefits will go to the Circle of Souls Animal Rescue in Sheboygan. That is going on tonight. We'll get to a little more Throwback Thursday stuff and wrap up the show next.
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Sheboygan's Country, B93, Reba, the night the lights went out in Georgia on Throwback Thursday. That'll do it for me, but we've got throwbacks all day. Mike has them. Brian Scott's got them. Who did I miss there? Matthew J. He's only been here for 17 years. Matthew J. gets you home later today. He's in there, too. We've got throwbacks all day, powered by Gruno Performance and Repair Throwback Thursday. We'll get back after tomorrow. It is a fish fry Friday. It is free-for-all Friday. It's going to be a sunny and 75 Friday, and we're getting finally into now the heart of summer, so attention levels will not be at an all-time high tomorrow. That much I know. If I know myself the way I think I do. Oh, we'll have a good time. Brewer trivia before 7 o'clock. More Milwaukee County Zoo tickets on the line. We will have a text and keyword to win fish from Schuff's on Highway 42. Free for all Friday tomorrow at 6 o'clock. Mike DuBord is in next. Matthew J. gets you later today. Gets you home later today. Hal Ketchum, past the point of rescue, getting me out. B93. See ya.

proud to be playing the music of the red, white, and blue. This is our country. It's 93.7 WBFM Sheboygan, kicking off another hour of Sheboygan's Country on B93.

Tucker Whitmore's latest call, Brunette B93, rolling through a Thursday morning. Happy Almost Friday. I'm Mike Dubord with Blake Shelton on the way in just a few. But first, we get the party started with Chris Young. Here's Voices, Sheboygan's Country.

You got to stay country or die trying. That's Blake Shelton celebrating his 50th birthday today. Happy birthday, Blake. Jordan Davis now, turn this truck around on Sheboygan's Country.

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0: Oh, third rock from the sun, Mr. Joe Diffie, B93 on a throwback Thursday. 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
0: A few days of some really nice weather. Partly cloudy to mostly sunny today, 73 degrees. Sunshine tomorrow and 74. Partly cloudy to mostly sunny on Saturday with a high of 74. And then the clouds roll in on Sunday, going to be a little cooler, but still not bad, a high of 65.

Thunder Rolls, Garth Brooks, B93. He, of course, put on that big show in Milwaukee yesterday. Here's Martina McBride on Sheboygan's Country.

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1: Steve Azar, B93, where, don't forget, this coming weekend is Father's Day. I mentioned this yesterday, and I'm going to mention it again. If I get another coffee cup that says World's Greatest Dad, I swear to God I'm going to snap. I'm going to snap. I'll do it in front of everybody.

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How Am I Doing? That's Dirk Bentley, B93, with Brantley Gilbert and Lindsay L. on the way in just a little bit. But first, I'm not allowed to even mention her name in my home because my wife knows I got a big crush on her. Ella Langley with Morgan Wallen. I can't love you anymore. This is Sheboygan's Country. I found

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No, baby, it ain't the whiskey. That's Jake Worthington on B93. Mike Dewbord and you rolling through a Thursday afternoon. Happy almost Friday. Thomas Rhett and Jordan Davis on the way, but first, Little Big Town. Here's a little more you, Sheboygan's Country.

Thomas Rhett, Jordan Davis, Ain't a Bad Life. B93 with the Dixie Chicks on the way in just a few. Right now it's Kelsey Hart. It's called Fireworks. Sheboygan's Country. This is B93. Good morning.

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0: Nice weather for the next few days. Partly cloudy to mostly sunny today. 73, 74 tomorrow. 74 on Saturday. And then finally, the clouds roll in on Sunday. A little cooler, but still not bad. 65 for the high.

If the world had a front porch, Tracy Lawrence, B93, on a throwback Thursday, all thanks to Gruno Performance and Repair in Plymouth. Big trip or small commute, Gruno Performance keeps you on the road. Alan Jackson with a little ditty called Little Betty. This is Sheboygan's Country.

says it all. That's Blackhawk on B93. Got Travis Tritt coming up in just a little bit. It's Throwback Thursday, this time with Trisha Yearwood. Here's Thinking About You, Sheboygan's Country, B93.

0: It's a modern day Bonnie and Clyde. That's Travis Tritt on B93, where don't forget you can still win $75 in free groceries. 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

Jake Owen is beaching B93, where Kenny Chesney has the Country Music Hall of Fame and Museum in Nashville opening a new exhibit dedicated to his career, opening on July 23rd. Here he is with new music called Carry On. This is Sheboygan's Country.

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Whiskey Girl, Big Dog Daddy, Toby Keith, B93, rolling through a Thursday afternoon. Happy almost Friday. I'm Mike Duboard, hanging out, keeping you company with some of the hottest country music on planet Earth. It's a throwback Thursday with Winona coming up in just a little bit. But first, music continues, this time Faith Hill. Here's The Way You Love Me. Sheboygan's Country is B93.

0: That's Winona Judd, B93 on a Throwback Thursday. 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
12: Oh, plenty of sunshine over the next few days. 73 for the high today, 74 tomorrow, 74 on Saturday. And then finally, the clouds roll in on Sunday. No real nasty weather, though. High of 65.

Put yourself in my shoes. That's Clint Black on B93. Colin Ray coming up in just a little bit. But first, here's Sawyer Brown with Cafe on the Corner. Sheboygan's Country is B93.

That's Colin Ray on B93. We got a chance to see him a couple of times last summer here in Wisconsin. Alabama on the way, but first Trent Tomlinson, One Wing in the Fire, B93.

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Find Me a Baby. That's Josh Turner on B93. Chase Rice coming up in just a little bit. We're going to check in with Randy Houser right now. Hardy, Eric Church, Morgan Wallen, and Tim McGraw. This is MacArthur on Sheboygan's Country. My name

93.

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It's 93.7 WBFM Sheboygan. 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

traveling soldier, Cody Johnson, B93. Diamond Rio coming up in just a few. But first, I got a request for Kane Brown. He got himself a woman, Sheboygan's Country, B93.

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0: Very pleasant weather over the next few days. Sunshine 73 today, sunshine 74 tomorrow, sunshine 74 on Saturday. And then finally on Sunday, Father's Day, the clouds roll in, but still, no nasty weather, a high of 65.

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B93 on a throwback Thursday. 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

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Jordan Davis, B93, where I got Rodney Atkins waiting in the wings. But first, here's the Zach Brown Band with Loving You Easy on Sheboygan's Country.

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Oh, singing about that sweet, sweet summertime. That's Kenny Chesney on B93, where that's going to do it for me. Mike Dubord saying catch you later. I appreciate you hanging out with me today. Let's do it again tomorrow and get our weekend started just right. Today, I leave you with Bailey Zimmerman. Here's Chevy Silverado, B93. Bye-bye. Bye.

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10: B93 forecast.
11: Beautiful day, sunshine, high around 73. Clear skies, chance of showers, 55 for tonight. Sunny, 75 tomorrow. About 80 and sunny on Saturday. Back to 70 degrees, partly sunny with a chance of rain on Sunday.

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We're about 11 days away from the exits on 43 and 23, getting some redos. They're going to be closed, I guess, for 35 days. 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

0: 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We'll get some throwbacks coming up with Kenny Chesney. We'll go back into his archives. Also, Clint Black, Colin Ray. Get to some old school Toby Keith. Also, the latest from Zach Top coming up next.
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Crew's taking on the Guardians over on WHBL right now. They won again, going for the sweep against the Guardians at AmFam Field. Then we're down in Atlanta this weekend, taking on the Braves. Here's Zach Thomas.

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Well, it looks like LeBron James is probably, I would say, if you're a betting man, I would put the money on LeBron James staying with the Lakers. I guess they are negotiating. This is the only team he can negotiate with right now. And it looks like they're going to try to lock him down for at least a year or two yet. There's Megan Maroney, Beautiful Things on B93.

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9: Beautiful day, sunshine, high around 74 today. Looking at clear, chance of showers tonight, double nickels for a low, sunny 75 tomorrow, about 80 and sunny on Saturday.

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0: Brown County, Grunow Performance Center Pair Throwback Thursday. My name is Mandy J. What's going on this weekend? Are you going to go out and celebrate Dad? Got the Wings and Wheels, is that what they call that, out at the Sheboygan County Airport? That's coming up on Sunday. I haven't been out there in a couple of years. We're planning on hitting it up this year. The pancake breakfast. Speaking of pancakes, you're going to have some of those at the Breakfast on the Farm. That's Saturday out in Sheboygan Falls. We got Plymouth Dirt Track Racing Saturday night. IndyCar Weekend out at Road America. 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

Speaking of dads, Sunday, honor your father. You should be honoring your father every day. But they say Americans are expected to spend a record $27.9 billion this weekend on Father's Day. Well deserved, I should say. Here's Ella Langley Morgan.

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It's 93.7 WBFM Sheboygan, kicking off another hour. 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

could have been 8 years ago when I seen Paul McCartney, and I should probably see Paul McCartney again. He puts on one amazing show. Probably top five shows I've ever seen in my life, Paul McCartney, when we've seen him down. I think it was at Summerfest. It could have been just an offshoot at the AmFam Amphitheater, but in either case, it was an awesome show. Paul McCartney turning 84 today. Here's Tim McGraw, B93.

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11: Sunshine the rest of today, clear skies, maybe a chance of a shower through the overnight, low around double nickels, sunshine 75 tomorrow, about 80 and sunny on Saturday, partly sunny, chance of a shower on Father's Day, otherwise high of 72.
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this will kind of freak me out a little bit. A family ordered a urn off of Amazon. 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I would assume it's from somebody, right? Sugarlanders, baby girl, on B93.

0: Travis Tritt on a Gruno Performance and Repair Throwback Thursday. My name is Matthew J. We got some baseball coming up tonight. We're there. Sheboygan A's got the Appleton Legends in town. 7:30 start time. 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

a concert. It's a Daytona Airbrush t-shirt. Wondering who's gonna kiss who first. 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

0: Lincoln's Country Band D3. I think it turned out in the end to be not so wet, but boy, I seen some pictures of friends down at the Garth Brooks show last night, and they looked miserable before it started. 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
13: Sunshine rest of today. Clear skies. Maybe a chance of rain through the overnight. Double nickels for a low. Sunshine 75 tomorrow. Sunny 80 coming up on

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0: 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We'll throw on some more throwbacks. We'll get to some, there we go, Trisha Yearwood. Got some Diamond Rio who are coming to Sheboygan. Also, Phil Vassar. We'll throw on some Cody Johnson next. Also, Hardy coming up.
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10: I was been going down to that Lobster Boil the last couple of years, and I think this year we're actually going to maybe get a table and decorate it, because they have one of those contests, the best decorated table. I think my wife's getting after it this year at the Sheboygan Rotary Lobster Boil. It's a pretty cool event. Yeah, I almost wish it was like a weekend instead of just having it one day. Let's see. We got clear skies for tonight with a small chance of a shower. Otherwise, double nickels for a low. Sunshine 75 tomorrow, about 80 and sunny coming up on Saturday.

0: Diamond Rio on Sheboygan's Country Band D3. Diamond Rio is coming to Sheboygan mid-July on the 18th. You can grab more details, hit up wildcenter.com. Otherwise, our events page has them too. 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Mr. Summerfest, here's Phil Vassar. Another day in paradise.
1: Kids screaming, phone ringing.

sneaking up from the back of the pack with fire in his eyes, waving out the window as he passes them by. The tents and miles, now he's number two, all out of rubber and running on fumes. It's door to door, out of turn four. He sees those checkers and he hears that roar.

0: third down and 8 yards to go back at the 3-yard line. Brett Favre straight back in the pocket. He pumps down, wants to go.
1: He's
0: long.
1: Got him.
0: A man wide open. Here it's caught at the 35, the 40, 45, 50. He's going to go with the touchdown.
1: He's going to go.
0: It may officially be 98, and he was wide open.
2: Look at Brett Favre coming off the field. He is so happy.
1: He's got him
0: wide open. It is going to be a touchdown. They threw it.

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1: Oh, yeah.

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2: Neil McCoy, Billy's got his beer goggles on. Sheboygan's Country Band D3. Head down to Sheboygan A's facility tonight. We got some Sheboygan A's baseball going on. The Appleton Legends are in town. 7:30 start time, youth hockey night. Make sure you bring that child with you in their hockey jersey. Free general admission ticket for youth hockey players in their jersey. They also got a pretty good meal deal going on. Hot dog, soda, and plain chips, only $5. Watch some Sheboygan A's baseball tonight at Wildwood. 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